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Hello, hello. Happy Friday, K103, Portland's best variety of the 80s and 90s. And today, this is Natalia filling in for Christina. And you know, recently, I know it came a while ago, but just recently, I finally finished the Boy Band Confidential docuseries that's on HBO Max. Boyz II Men are in it as well. Oh my gosh. I don't even want to spoil anything, but if you haven't seen it yet, go watch it. This is I'll Make Love to You.

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0: sun on Saturday, followed by a warm and sunny Sunday before showers return on Memorial Day. In the Storm Tracker 2 Weather Center, I'm Celie Barlamos.
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like you. All right, friends, it is my time. I am headed out of here. I will be back tomorrow night to hang out with you, but don't go anywhere. Delilah is up next. Hope you have a great 3-day weekend. It's K103, Portland's best variety of the 80s, 90s, and today's Michael.

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1: It's Friday. It's Friday of a long Memorial Day weekend. A lot of folks are getting married this weekend. If you've got a big wedding day this weekend, congratulations.

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K103. 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

0: With the ONK Weekend Show, we have a great barbecue recipe for you on your station's website. It's Matthew McConaughey's All Right, All Right, All Right Ribs. You're going to love them. Oh, and you're welcome.
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Happy Memorial Day weekend. And if you're graduating this weekend, congrats. What a beautiful accomplishment. So much hard work. We are celebrating you. And we're also jumping in for Nick today. He's feeling meh over his wife's aversion to another wife of his coworker. So this beautiful woman dresses to impress, but not in a lot of clothing. And she's model gorgeous. And all the other women who go to this barbecue are jealous.

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101.3, Portland's best variety of the 80s, 90s, and today. So Miles Smith's going to be dropping his debut album, My Mess, My Heart, My Life, coming up June 16th.

K103, Portland's best variety of the 80s, 90s, and today. So plans for Memorial Day weekend? Are you hitting up, you know, the Multnomah County Fair, or heck, maybe the Rose Festival? Let me know what you're doing. I'm sorry.

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0: 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So let's talk all about your Memorial Day plans. What are yours?
1: I'm going on during this time. I feel there's no one to save me. 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

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And he's also up for Best New Artist, too. It's K103.

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103, are you like me and way too cheap to throw steaks on the grill? Not doing it. But I heard if you bought a store-bought pound cake, butter that sucker up, put her on the grill, she toasts up just like a marshmallow. 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Try it. Tell me.

0: 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They did the fireworks show last night, kicking off the celebration. And then, of course, let's not forget about the Grand Floral Starlight Parade. Yeah, it's a combo.
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0: 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And yes, Tom Cruise is all signed up and ready to go.
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All right, so there are some great ways that you can show and pay your respects on Memorial Day, okay? 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

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It's Christina. Big shout out to the Timbers at home at Providence Park tonight, taking on the San Jose Earthquakes. Let's do this.

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K103, Portland's best variety of the 80s, 90s, and today's City Fair has kicked off, and there are some big changes to the parades for the Rhodes Festival this year. 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